Радио Майя. Чуйте музиката. I go, I go, I go, I go, I go, I go, I go, I go, I go, I go, I go, I go, I go, I go, I go, I go, I go, I go, I go, I go, I go, I go, I go, I go, I go, I go, I go, I go, I go, I go, I go, I go, I go, I go, I go, I go, I go, I go, I go, I go, I go, I go, I go, I go, I go, I go, I go, I go, I go, I go, I go, I go, I go, I go, I go, I go, I go, I go, I go, I go, I go, I go, I go, I go, I go, I go, I go, I go, I go, I go, I go, I go, I go, I go, I go, I go, I go, I go, I go, I go, I go, I go, I go, I go, I go, I go, I go, I go, I go, I go, I go, I go, I go, I go, I go, I go, I go, I go, I go, I go, I go, I go, I go, I go, I go, I go, I go, I go, I go, I go, I go, I go, I go, I go, I go, I go, I go, I go, I go, I go, I go, I go, I go, I go, I go, I go, I go, I go,

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Pull a three in your face, cold-blooded. Dig it, Willa and Adela, make believe, or for real, a Laker and a Baker. Hell yeah, black and yellow, he's a stiller, and it's all how I get down to it. It's all part of the game, I thought you knew it.

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When I'm down on the microphone stand, I give you all the dope lyrics and introducing the band to make you understand how this is planned. I demand a microphone to rock the homeboys with an instrumental to make noise. Yo, I rock the homegirls too, I'll explain the name of the crew. Yo, this beat is Technotronic. This beat is Technotronic.

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I demand a microphone to rock the homeboys with an instrumental to make noise. Yo, I rock the homegirls too. I'll explain the name of the crew. This beat is, this beat.

0: is Technotronic. This beat is Technotronic. And Eric got lyrics for ya. I saw your posse, but now it's me who's bossy. 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And the suckers drop the hop to it. Yo, they couldn't do it. To get more to the point, they blew it. But not like you're blowing the speaker. They can't go on because they're weaker. This beat is, this beat is, this beat is Technotronic. This beat is Technotronic. This beat is Technotronic. This beat is, this beat is, this beat is Technotronic. This beat is Technotronic. There's a dance floor, get on. This beat is, this beat is, this beat is Technotronic. This beat is Technotronic. And Eric got lyrics for ya. I saw your posse, but now it's me who's bossy. 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This beat is, this beat is, this beat is Technotronic. This beat is Technotronic. This beat is Technotronic. This beat is...
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1: 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Ride with the mob, hum through Allah. 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

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Torn off for the watch, Prezi plain Jane.

0: 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Feel the music.
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